0: through the corridor and put points on the board. Their inside 50s have not been very good either. So we'll take the Kangas at home to win this match. I think they have a shot of winning the match outright, but at least cover the 12.5. All right, that's going to wrap things up here on Bettors Last Stand, show number 180. Again, salutations to everybody out there listening. Thanks for tuning in to the Watchdog Network. Hope you're getting through the World Cup depression better than I am.
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0: 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All rights reserved.
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